0: devil, I mean the devil, oh, the devil and the deep blue sea. 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
1: Радио «Джаз». 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

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That's how rhythm was born. Folks came down and gathered round.

I'm annoyed that throughout our conversation I've been texting and I've done a little Skyping. It may seem rude to me to text while you talk, but it's okay because I'm listening to you even as I'm typing. And now they're telling me that every time I drive and use my phone, I have to use a hands-free device.

0: I just gotta send a text. 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
1: 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I'm as happy as a baby boy with another brand new choo-choo toy.

just to think that I'm the lucky one who will lead her down the aisle. Every night I pray that nobody steals her heart away. Just can't wait until that happy day when I'm